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2: Welcome back. It's hour two. It's a Saturday Get Down, and we're live on Stomp Radio celebrating Hazel Grace's birthday. All choices in this hour are from Hazel. Some originals, some reality, but keep it

originally made by McFadden and Whitehead, but redone by Mr. Luther Vandross. And ain't no stopping us now. Well, there is not right up until 7 p.m. I've got to say that. So I saw Hazel Grace at the Jukebox in Romford, and I said to her, listen,

birthday coming up, and I want to play an hour's worth of your songs, but in my own special way. So hopefully, Hazel, you and your party hard that are celebrating birthday barbecue are going to turn this up and have a boogie on a Saturday afternoon. Let's do what they tell us, yeah? Let's turn that music up.

Always gets me on my feet. Players Association. And turn the music up. Well, as I said before the track started, I hope you do, because there's some corkers in this hour. All courtesy of the birthday girl, Hazel Grace. I know her birthday was yesterday, which is the 5th, but she's having a birthday barbecue today. I'll put my teeth in. I promise, Hazel. You know what I'm like on a Saturday. I know that this is one of Hazel's favourite tracks. In fact, they all are. But they've been shaken. Given the SJ sprinkle of love and musical passion. But I am somebody. Morph Up Late remix on the classic Glenn Jones track.

now, looking through Hazel's list, I tell you what, I found some interesting tracks. Some have been a challenge, some have not. But you know, on a second hour, we normally go up tempo, yeah? You know, we normally do re-edits. Uh-huh. Well, this is no exception. My normal hour two has become hour three, and we're going to play off with this one. We're going for a bit of disco for a Saturday afternoon here on Stomp. Classic Jackie Moore, this time, baby, reblended by DJ S. Turn it up.

How rude of me. If you're celebrating a birthday at all today, happy birthday. If you had a birthday in the last week, happy birthday. If you've had a milestone birthday, many happy returns. I tell you what, happy birthday to the wonderful Warren Capel. He's turning 60. Yes, happy birthday, Warren, from all of us here at Stomp Radio. Keeping you on a disco vibe and taking you back in time.

one, Miss Aretha Franklin. And all I ask is grab a drink and get ready for hour 3. See you guys on the other side.

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1: Welcome back. It's hour three of the Saturday Get Down. Slightly different

etc. That was no exception. That was Too Hot. And don't get too hot having a boogie with me right through till 7 p.m. Michael Gray incoming. And some Runaway Love.

keeping it classic, as I said, but with a re-blend, remix twist. Trois Garçons in the mix. Next one incoming. About the love I lost. It's Saturday evening, and I'm doing my thing. I hope you're doing your thing. Maybe got a drink in hand. Push that furniture back, or you're in the garden with a few friends. Having a bit of a boogie. Getting you in the mood, huh?

let the cat out of the bag, didn't I? Well, my time for this Saturday is just about up. I ask one favour. Please come back and join me, same time, same place, next Saturday, 4 through till 7, here on Stomp Radio for the Saturday Get Down. Keep it locked for Hugster. He's up at the top of the hour. But until next week,

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1: 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We will see you there.

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2: 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We have a huge collection of vintage and new releases.

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Yes, it's me, DT.

watch not moving or stationary for best part of an hour, hour and a half. Thwarted an attempt to get to the studio a couple of weeks ago. And also, Nikki and Scott were coming in from a separate direction and got caught in the same trouble. Who'd have thought that sort of stuff was going on a Friday?

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Even though when I got to Heathrow to go away for a weekend, I came very, very, very close to turning back, but I couldn't because my baggage had already gone. But notwithstanding all that, it's great to be back. So I'd like to say thank you very much to those who've helped me out in the last few weeks. Obviously to Andy Wald, who's just produced a brilliant 2 hours of music. And what a great track to finish with. Emmanuel, CC Farrow, a Joe Clausel mix. Top, top, top stuff. Thank you also to Marie Garcia. Sterling support. Much appreciated. Mwah, mwah.

0: 2 more hours to go before I got to your love.
1: Good night, good evening. 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
0: Tickling slower.
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0: turd, I'm being I'm being wrapped in a bow and presented to Hazel. 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
1: A brand new.
0: Yeah.
1: Gonna rock it to you. 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
0: I'm sorry. I'm just not that kind of boy.

Well, it seems my agent's just negotiated me away as for gift wrapping. And auxiliary services.

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0: I've got a bit of chocolate cake stuck on the slider, so you have to bear with me. We started off with Bobby Humphrey, of course, the signature tune, and went straight into the most recent of our selections, which was Keith Sweat from his LP, and the track was, of course, well-known as Don't Stop Your Love. We had a bit of fluff-reduced music from Universe and Every Single Night, which I will give a run to in its entirety at some stage in the future. Then went from the same year, Clint Jones, In the Heat of the Night, which was a bit of programming that was probably more appropriate a couple of weeks ago. Then went to Cool Notes, I Forgot. Tourist, followed up with Hooked on You. And then my personal favourite of... I mean, you could play 1,000 shows and this would be in the top 10. It's Mackenzie and Gardner, Jackie Graham vocals, From Time, 1983. And we finish with three, Cornelius Oliphant. It's Your Turn from the same year. Then we dropped it a gear, The Jays, When Did You Stop? And finishing with this track on deck one, well, it's actually deck two, which is from The Facts of Life, 1977.
1: Don't touch that dial. We will be right back with more unplaylisted music right after this.
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I can next time I'm down my local. Oi Bert, oi oi, can I have some kosani please? With me apple tizer. I can see the puzzled looks now.

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And I'll be delighted to help in any way I can in terms of locating one of the tracks that I played a couple of 3 weeks ago. Actually, a month ago. Well, I hope you're well. Thank you very, very much for listening.

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So apparently, Nepalese for sweet is Julio. So I can now furnish Bert with that piece of information, as he was trying to foist me off with a chili rather than sweet chili crisps.

A gin coming right up, Hazel. And there's been a call for some justice for Morgan Gibbs White. Yeah, 3-0 Nottingham. For what it's worth, equaliser. I think they should have found a place for him on the plane, but it's unfortunately only 26 spots. And you've got to take people like, you've got to take Dan Byrne and John Stones. Tino Livramento. And you've got to squeeze in Jordan Henderson. So there's no room for people like Morgan Gibbs White. I hope you understand. I know he's a lovely boy.

This has got, it's redolent of a night out in the, like the Queen Vic in EastEnders. What you take? Freshly paid to play the part. I'm just waiting for Phil Mitchell and his brother to turn up now.

talking earlier about my publican, Bert. But we're nearly at last orders for the Stomp Radio Golf Day. I don't believe it's too late, so if you still want to get yourself entered or a team entered, Mr. C. Not only a top radio DJ, but also golfing impresario these days. He's doing the organisation. So by all means, get in touch with Mr. C and get yourself on the golf day. August the 7th, over at Risebridge Golf Club. There's going to be food, and most importantly, there's going to be music, which is going to be provided by Stomp Radio DJs. So all we need is, which I'm pretty reliably assured, Mr. C has fixed this as well. So the weather will be a fairly temperate 23 to 25 degrees. Mild cloud formations. So everything's perfect. All we need now is you. Get yourself down there and we're going to have a world of fun. I'll be floating around, hip and back allowing. So it should all in all be a great day. And if we get as many faces as there are in the chat room this evening, it'll be banged out.

There's just too much excitement for me tonight. All the faces that have appeared, and we're only 5 days from another World Cup.

We've got DC coming up at the top of the hour, which is another 23 minutes away. Well, it certainly was when I was at school. It's no doubt changed now. They've probably altered the arithmetic and mathematical syllabus so that 23:37 is now 45 minutes from midnight. There's all sorts of strange things going on. Did anyone see the young A-level students this evening complaining about their examination paper and threatening to lodge a complaint because the questions weren't what they were expecting? It's a wacky world, folks. We just live in it.

Let's just try and give you a quick rundown of what's coming up tomorrow. Stomp Radio's 6th of the 6th of 26. Sounds like a day that's going to be full of good, good, good stuff. And it starts off with Tony Fernandez, 7 till 9 a.m. And then we've got Scott James, 9 till 11. From 11 till 1, 6 million steps. That sounds good for me. From 1 till 4, Paul Manning. And from 4 till 7, DJ Sarah J. You liking the sound of this? From 7 till 9, it's the Hugster. Taking those big arms and wrapping them around you. Musically, you mean. You understand me. From 9 till 12, the great Keith Richards, who also birthday this week. Happy birthday to you, Keith. And also to Julian Ireland. Hope you had a great one. And bringing up the rear, metaphorically, we got 12 till, from 12 till 2, we got Casper, the friendly DJ. So that's Saturday and early hours of Sunday morning for you, all wrapped up on Stomp Radio.

This is truly one of those tracks that gets better with every single bar and every single second. A lady, one of the greatest voices ever to grace soul music.

As I said earlier, I put this show together when it was schwitzing out there. Days when you're just lying on your top of your bed with nothing on, gasping for air. Happy for any breath that blew in through the window. Even if it accompanied or brought accompanying mosquitoes. But this goes out to everybody in the chat room this evening.

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And the equaliser was... suitably moved with his views on

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I cannot wait.

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And it seems like I've got a bed for the night, sharing with Calm's husband's cousin, who's also coming over for the World Cup. So all I need now is just tickets for Canada, Bosnia, and we're away.

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I think Ceres Power might have run out of gas, actually, equalizer.

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We've been in celebration mode this evening. I'm back. I'm bad. It's Hazel's birthday. All my friends have turned up. And it's been a blast.

0: are done out here. And the Equalizers made a great point. Since we're last on, there's been the departure of some real greats. Sonny Rollins. Ronald Lepree. Dexter Wansell. Peebo Bryson.
1: Thank you.
0: All of whom have unforgettably changed the landscape of the great music we listen to.
1: I know they all came out here just to look cute. You know what I mean?
0: I'd like to say thank you also to everyone who's been listening this evening. Yeah. It's been great, real great fun. And that's down to you all. Me, I've just been here to provide some musical entertainment. And this is who I've been playing. Charles Erland, Let the Music Play, 78. Seal Austin, Disco Music from 76. A track from an LP by Slave called The Baby Sinister. Good title. And then a track which I believe was likened to Margaret Rutherford 1950s theme tune. Webster Lewis and Love Unlimited, Lift Your Voice. And then a track which sounded like it was produced in a Peckham Terrace. Sweet Clover, You're What I Need.
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3: Big shout to Gareth Devon for the last hour. Thank you very much, sir. It's Monday evening, 6 o'clock. Must mean it's Bozak and Friends. Good evening, everyone.

1976. On Buddha Records. Got Philly written all over it, hasn't it? Making Love Ain't No Fun, the fantastic Ebony's. So, big shout out to Jimmy Davis for his Monday marathon from 7 until midday. As always, Clive Johns, then Sir Pete Collins, and then the wonderful Gareth Devon for the last 2 hours. Yours truly, Paul Morrissey, here till 8 o'clock. Brian J up at 8, and our man up north, Mr. Gary Walden. Scoring extra points after his Luther tribute last week, I'm sure.

Gary Walden taking us through from 10 until midnight. If you haven't noticed, the sun's out outside. What a weekend. Oh, glorious. Good evening to Anita Long, first up in the chat box tonight, and Finola as well. Nice to have your company, ladies. Join us in the chat box. Hit me up on Messenger, WhatsApp, if you've got my number. Or just say hi in Paul Bozak Morrissey on Facebook. Be nice to those listening tonight.

0: one of the many guises of Patrick Adams. 1978 on that amazing album, Summer Love, the Summer Love theme. Wow, how many great tracks did Prelude put out in 1978? Played that album to death. Same album that gave us In the Bush as well.
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was just a whippersnapper. First Choice, featuring the voice of Rochelle Fleming, of course, and Love Freeze. Good evening to all of you joining us in the chat box.

And a very good evening to Hazel Grace. 11:15, she's in Kathmandu. And she's had a night out and she's back home drinking G&T's. Good on you, girl. And listen to Teddy Pendergrass and Yours Truly on the Stomp. One of our regular Wednesday morning listeners, along with Bob Donnelly. Hi guys, nice to have your ears.

so underplayed and such a fantastic tune. Harold Melvin featuring the one and only Teddy P. Bozak and Friends playing No One Could Love You More.

say the Tramps and everyone says Disco Inferno. I'll tell you, those years they were on Atlantic Records, they put out some amazing albums. And if you're lucky to have any of them in your collection, just pull them out and go through some of the tracks on there that maybe you don't know. Some fantastic stuff on there.

Good evening to Lisa Amatici, Neil Paul, Sonia Damney, all checking in on Facebook. Good evening, guys. Nice to have your ears. Lisa, one of our weekly regulars. Nice to have you along, love. Talking to Sonia, I will be playing for this lady on May the 30th, the Oxford Soul Funk Club. If you go to my Facebook page, all the details are up there. It's an all-day event from 3 in the afternoon till 1 a.m. And I believe I'll be playing a couple of an afternoon set and an evening set there. Lovely hotel as well. Cheap room deal on that, I think, if you go to my Facebook page. Why not stay over and make a whole day and evening of it as well? I think the rum will be flowing, that for sure. As I say, I've got to drive home. May the 30th, the Oxford Soul Funk Club. Myself, James Anthony are the guests. Really looking forward to that. Out into the Shires, where we do Cotswold Soul Weekend. And if you were lucky enough to go to the clubs in the late 70s and that, you know, there were certain records that came on and the fast footwork from the guys was something else. And this always reminds me of this, the guys who could spin and had the mad footwork. I tried, but from the outside of the dance floor, not in the middle. I don't want to make a fool of myself. Archie Bell and the Drills, everybody have a good time.

close my eyes and I can see all the fast footwork going on right now. And the spins some of them guys used to pull. There used to be two guys that used to go to Tiffany's in Bath on a Monday night. Sam and Mingy, and wow, their spins were something else. Time to take you up to the news, not the news, the ad break at the top of the hour. Richie Family in Brazil. I say we don't want any news, it's all depressing. Monday nights are all about

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1: Well, we did that first hour ago. It absolutely flew by. Thank you to everyone who's messaging tonight. Your company, keeping me company on a Monday, is greatly appreciated. Going to just take things down a little bit with a bit of Marvin, and then we'll bring things back up and I'll get in the mix. Bozak and Friends on a Monday night, 6 to 8 with yours truly, Paul Morrissey.

0: Marvin Gaye, what he does best, sounding very sexy. 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
0: Thank you, Auntie Jean.

Big shout out to Brian J waiting in the wings to take over at 8 o'clock. Good evening, sir. Hope you are well. And good evening to Steve Sexton, having a kitchen disco all to himself, and apparently the music's blown the roof off his kitchen. Spaghetti pesto. Glass of red sounds very nice, sir.

Well, that was a little bit of a marathon, wasn't it? Thank you for all the very kind comments coming in tonight. Gracefully appreciated. We kicked off with Eddie Kendricks, Thelma Houston, the one and only Roy Ayres. First Choice, It's Not Over. D-Train, You're the One for Me. The OJs, Put Our Heads Together. 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The wonderful Gene Carnan, Was That What It Was? And finishing off with Harold Melvin in the Blue Notes. And For Real. Wow, I'm out of breath. Time for me to say goodnight. Thank you very much for your ears. I will be back same time, same place next week. Whatever you are up to this weekend, have a fantastic time. I'm going to leave you in the company of Mr. Brian J up until 10 and Gary Walden until 12. Thank you for listening to the Live Monday here on Stomp.

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1: Big thanks to Brian J for the last couple of hours. And it's that time on a Monday night. Gary Walden here with the Monday Night Lock-In live from the North East studio here on Stomp Radio.

because last night's show went absolute. Just been downstairs and restarted one of the boosters. So hopefully it might be here. I'm going downstairs again. I'm out of breath now. Powers Adventures in Success, Save the Robots rejig, and the Eminem remix of Emotions was before that. Right, I'm just going to nip downstairs again.

fingers crossed. Just a successfully rebooted, so blue now, not orange. Hopefully that's the end of the cutting out. However, if you do listen to the podcast in the future, you should get

very good Monday evening to Nick. Good evening to Martin, Teresa, Mark, listening at work. Good evening to Oliver, and good evening to a latecomer, Ian.

Ghostlight from 1983. Explain the reasons. I'm still out of breath from running up and down the stairs. Good evening to Richard listening on the side.

of the world. Now, there has been a lack of electro on the show recently, I've noticed. I've had this in mind to play for some time. I've not played it before. Planet Patrol.

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with hour two of the Monday Night Lock-In live on Stomp Radio. And we're going to start hour two with an absolute classic.

It's the Monday Night Lock-In here on Stomp Radio. Very good evening to Dee, listening on the side. Kicked off hour two, Dexter Once Saw's Life on Mars, and then Sheikh Shia. And I'm up here in the loft studio, up here in the northeast, and the rain is absolutely hammering on the roof. You might even be able to hear it, I don't know. Anyway, it's just appropriate then that I play this for you.

wonderful Patrice Rushen, I Was Tired of Being Alone. And before that, the equally wonderful Wayne Guthrie, Outside in the Rain. It is absolutely hammering it down here in the Northeast.

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Well, I've made it, everybody. Yes, with the very, very excellent help of Mr. Scott James. Thank you ever so much, Scott. I'm on. I'm here. I've made it. So I'm here for a quick hour. I can't make it up. But good morning, everyone. Good morning, everyone in the chat box. Thanks for bearing with us. I'm not going to mess around. I'm just going to get straight on with the tunes. So, yeah, good morning, everybody. Wednesday morning. Here we go. Here's a bit of Omar featuring India Ari. Love is like. Let's go.

Honest Omar kicking us off for the 1 hour show. It's like a 1 hour special. Come on. Next track, Smell Like Yours, Natalie Cole.

0: beautiful.
1: Now, Nancy, is that track? Yes, I'm a bit discombobulated this morning because I normally start off nice and easy and then ramp it up as hour two goes on. So I'm a little bit all over the place, but hey, bear with me. Say some good mornings. Good morning, Trev. Good morning, Hazel and Lydia. Good morning to Teresa. Morning, Neil. Morning, Oliver. Good morning to Victor. Good morning, John. Good morning to Angie. Good morning to Anita. And good morning to Mark and Sharon. This track goes all the way out there to Tenerife. Yes, this is for you, Hazel. Good morning to Angie. Good morning to Anita. And good morning to Mark and Sharon.

Young Gun, Silver Fox, West Side Jet. Oh, yes. Right. No quiz questions, no messing around. Let's just play some tunes. Incognito. Pieces of a Dream. And a very good morning to DJ Looney. Yes, Eamon Lorimer himself. Good morning, Eamon.

It's Simon Douglas and Mistake. Yeah, I'm quite liking that. Nice and funky. So I hope everyone's all right this morning. Yeah, the sun is shining through the window. And we do like that, don't we? So, yes, it might be a short show, but let's pack in some good music in that 1 hour. Next track, yeah, I haven't played this in a very, very long while. And I was playing it on the train on the way home from work yesterday, and I thought, right, that's going in the show. So this is Atlantic Star and We Love Calls, and this goes all the way back to 1980.

tune that is. I haven't played that in ages, and I'm really glad sometimes just to pick those tunes out and give them a whirl. Atlantic Star. So, yes, World Cup fever started. Yes, it has started. And I was very, very lucky. I got in the Stomp Sweet Steak. Well, that's not easy to say, is it? Stomp Sweet Steak. As well as South Africa, I got Spain. So I was very happy. Others, well, I don't know. Maybe not so happy. Maybe not so lucky. But we'll see what happens. Anything can happen in the World Cup, as we know.

That's another track I haven't played in ages. I love that track. Absolutely superb. I think the last time I heard it played, it was Nikki P played it on her afternoon show. It's excellent. Well, yeah, a very good morning to Mr. Bob O'Sullivan. Hope you enjoy it well, mate. Yes, there's calls of a fix for the sweepstake. Oh, I promise. Yeah, I only slipped Scott half the money. This is Xavier Omar and Feelings for You.

I'm going a little bit all over the place. 1 minute up tempo, next minute slightly slower. There we are. That's Neo Soul, R&B, whatever you want to call it. Xavier Omar, Feelings For You. Next track, yeah, again, something completely different. MT Jones, and I Don't Understand.

Brunch Show. That's always one to be listened to. Paul goes all over the place. I love his show. Right, so I've got 20 minutes to get some more tracks in. Again, another track I haven't played for a while. Diplomats of Soul, Never Gonna Fall in Love Again.

bouncing around in the chair to that one. Love it. I'd say a very good morning to Kevin Scott. Yeah, Kevin has come back from his holidays. Hopefully, if I get an air tomorrow between DJ Looney and Sir Kev Edwards, we'll get some Soulful House action going. But it's all soul today. This is

That is Trinity, Red Circle Sun, another neo-soul track. Really nice, isn't it? So, Mr. Manning, yes, Paul Manning is in the studio. He's fired up, he's getting ready to rock. So Paul's taking over at 10. Hopefully I'm back tomorrow, 9 till 10, for a little bit of Soulful House action.

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2: Good morning and welcome to the Brunch Show with me, Paul Manning. Yes, it is Stomp Radio live through until 2 o'clock. Many thanks to the G-Boy, Martin Green, for the last couple of hours of stuff. As usual, we've got lots to get through. A couple of birthdays to mention as well. Yesterday was the legend that is Robbie Vincent's 80th birthday. So we're playing some Robbie-type things and some reminiscings. And our very own CJ, Chris Wilcox. I don't know how old he was or how old he is, but many happy returns to Chris, Mr. Saturday Soul Affair himself. God, it's been years since I played there. A great gig, always a great gig. Right, what else? Oh, it's an anniversary, Mario Biondi. And a bit of George Michael as well. We'll start with this one, though.

DJ Uni and Una. We lift our hands in the sanctuary. Wonderful stuff. Right, I said it was Robbie's birthday yesterday, so we all have our memories. I think the first time I saw him was Kempton Manor. If you know the old A20 and you're a Kent Funketeer, you know the Kempton Manor.

Yeah, David Bendis, Feel the Real. Yeah, one day back in the late 70s, early 80s, listening to Radio London, I said, well, I'd like to be a radio presenter one day.

Yeah, Natalie Williams and Tony Monreal. Voices inside. Live at Ronnie Scott's, as you probably just gathered. Well, mornings. Morning, Susan. Morning, Ray. Morning, John and Tony down in Kent. Morning, Victor. Morning, TK. Morning, John down in Margate. Who else we got? Trev. Morning, Trev. And morning again to Martin, who had gremlins this morning. I had them in here on Friday. I fixed the computer. I turned it on and off. And eventually it worked. I'm a computer genius now. Right, we're going to play around a bit. Robbie used to bring a load of guests over. A lot of them we went to see live at places like the Hammersmith Odeon and Victoria at Palace, Victoria Station, and some of the all-dayers. And he used to bring them along to Flicks sometimes. He used to go there with Tongi, and Tongi just used to stare and watch what he did. But this is a kind of a Donald Byrd one.

So let's start the story then. So Donald Byrd's in the studio and people are phoning in and saying how much they loved him and how wonderful everything is, and he's there to produce promote the album, and he's doing the concert at Hammersmith that night, and it's meant just to be about the Lovers Come Around album, etc. But he was overwhelmed by who knew him and knew his music and what he was about. Totally overwhelmed.

0: Yeah, Lee Ritner and Countdown. Countdown it was. So from 1 o'clock in a radio station, Greater London Radio, we roll on to Hammersmith, and out comes Donald, and he kicks off with these two to thank the people and the supporters. Wonderful stuff. Never forget it.
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0: 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From the Live at the Roxy album, Blue Note.
1: A C note. A flat note. A sharp note.
0: Although technically, for the Anoraks, Donald Byrd was recorded live in New York. Anyway, wonderful stuff. Anita's off to Aldi, and then she's off on the holes by the sounds of it. Morning, Anita.

0: Oh, I don't know where that first hour went, but it's gone, so we'll have a little break, and then we'll be back with some more of the same in the second hour.
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0: The 9th to the 12th of October 2026. 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
1: Yeah, welcome back. Stomp Radio live on a Wednesday morning. It looks like it's still sunny out there. Stay that way. I managed to get 3.5 holes of golf in yesterday before the heavens opened. We hid. We came out. We hid and then we went for a cup of tea. Anyway, moving on. Morning, Mr. Webster, if you're there. Hope you're well. Lovely Debbie. And morning, Neil. Yep. All sorted. Why don't you have a word with Kev, see if he can get you in? I went round with Tony Fernandez for the first time last year, so I'm not a good guide, especially the way I play. Right, it was Robbie Vincent's 80th birthday, so we're reminiscing a bit and playing a few tunes. I unashamedly bought Master Cuts Volume 5 with me. We have a few tracks from that as we go along.

Yeah, Lance Ferguson and He's Joyous. Well, I didn't go to this concert. I went to plenty of others around those times. Couldn't afford to go to all of them. Don't know why I missed it. But this is the power of radio and the power of a DJ, all summed up in one little record.

Thank you kindly, y'all.

Yeah, British Russian first, and then that's the LA boppers watching live. Send that one out to Mark Harris. He's a great man, because he's doing another scabby pub, as he calls it. I love it. He's doing up pubs. Keep the pub trade going.

Yes, Change, You Are My Melody, written by a couple of blokes called Terry Lewis and James Harris, whoever they are. Right, we've got our international listener. Good morning. Hola. Buenos dias, Hazel. She's out in Tenerife, working and lurking. Looks like with the family as well. Anita's back in the room. She's done her shopping. Thank God for that. At least hubby's got something to eat tonight. This is-

Yeah, that's Berry Juice and Josh Tobias messing around. Before that, Laddix, Silent J, Sensible J, and Lee Fisher and the Royal Blue. That has made me laugh. Very funny. Anita's going to Aldi on her holidays. Well, that's what Neil thinks anyway. And we got a dilemma packing Anita. We're, for the first time, we're going kind of all-inclusive. And I've got to wear long trousers for dinner. Got to match all those outfits up. Oh, a nightmare for a man.

Let's Fall in Love. That's for Peak Soul Trend Orchestra and Nadina Rush. I had to play a bit more Soul Trend Orchestra because I played some earlier and forgot to say who I was playing. That was about 2 hours ago now. Real information. Anyway, a couple more and then it's a little break and then we'll be back for the afternoon session and discuss more holiday clothes.

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2: Yep, sure is. And this is the brunch show into the afternoon session. We'll go a bit Latin-y for a while now. What was I going to say? If you've been with us since the beginning, many thanks. If you just joined, many thanks. This record we're going to play is 20 years old, which is a bit of a shock to everybody. And it's been over in concert. So send this one out to Susan Carter, who went to see him. Drury Lane, I think, wasn't it, Susan? Anyway, Mario Biondi. I still have trauma of this record. When I first played it, the Kent Soul Sessions at the Inn on the Lake, and I cleared the floor. Not for the first time. Virus

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Nicky's got a funny story about Mario Biondi way back then. Whilst he sung in English, he had no English language to speak of. Nicky was stumbling around. And I think she may have had one or two too many and ended up in the green room at Ronnie Scott's and met all his family and Mario. There was little communication. They got on.

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1: Yeah, Brenda Boykin and Ride Rich Rhythms. Had a little meltdown then, because I was thinking of the other tune, Freeze Thaw by Aisha. Yeah, Neil, my disaster was not the record. That's another story. It was when Dan Dare introduced their new bag service way back at Stansted. And we'd already booked in and joined the queue. So we won't be in that queue. We've already booked in. And someone said, this is the queue. And it was queuing out the door at Stansted. Anyway, the bag was manhandled and thrown on and not seen until I got back to the airport, Malaga. Or was it Granada? My mum lived right up in the mountains of Sierra Nevada, and they weren't prepared to deliver it. And I didn't have hundreds of thousands of pounds with me because I was staying with my mum. So I had to go out to the local village sports shop and deck myself out. Let's have some Victor Davis to cheer ourselves up.

Kuna, Ray Barretto, another nod at Robbie Vincent. And before that, Victor Davis and This Is Your Life. Afternoon, Mark Hendry, yeah. Thanks for the tip. Well, I think I'll be all right. Anyway, I bought the trousers now. She's been to Marks and Spencer's and re-kitted me. It was years ago when I won't mention the holiday company, but there was a bit all-inclusive, and there's a few, nefarious East Europeans around who didn't know how to dress. So it was a long trouser concept then. And you'd get linen trousers, don't you? But I have seen people turned away from the restaurant because they're not dressed appropriately. There we are.

Yeah, Sal Benita's reworking of, well, not reworking, they're working of Love and Happiness. River Ocean featuring India. Before that, it was the Latin Project, Li Lo Lay. That's the more mix on that one. Right, it's about one more, and then we'll have another little break and then back for the last hour. Some Negra Can.

0: Snickercan and Cadavay. That's the Grant Nelson vocal remix on that one. Love that track. And don't hear much of those, Snickercan these days. I could be wrong. Right, we'll have a little break and then we'll be back for the final hour. Then after me, it's Alan J. A couple of changes because Richard Soman isn't here this week, so I'll have fill you in on those details after we've had a quick break. Words and adverts from our sponsors and stuff. See you shortly.
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0: 9th to the 12th of October 2026. 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
1: Yeah, welcome back to the last hour. It's me, Paul Manning, through until 2 o'clock with the brunch show. Right, so following me, there's a couple of people doing overtime today. I hope they've put their slips in. So Alan Jay is doing 2 till 5. Dave Smith takes over 5 till 8. Heppa returns for Dave again for last week. 8 till 10, it's Gary and John and Nick with the jazz workshop through until 1 o'clock as usual. That's some Roy ears. Haven't had any Roy, have we?
2: Baby.
3: That's the mean apartment you got there.
2: I just bought a brand new Fleetwood, baby.
4: Oh, I know. We can go on to California somewhere.
2: Silk sheets and wine.
3: Mink coats. You know what
2: Silk,
3: I mean?
2: I like satin, baby.
4: Me too. I got just the satin
2: mink coat for me.
3: Filet mignon for me, baby.
2: A Rolls Royce, maybe.
3: I want a chateau on the hill, baby.
4: I'll walk just as long as I'm with you, honey.
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3: Cash
2: bills,
3: all right, too.

Remembering George Michael. Let's go outside. And before that, United Futures Organisation and Stolen Moments featuring Mark Murphy, of course.

Chris Banks featuring Rita Campbell and Candy's Big Disco Mix. You know how to love me. About 25 minutes left for me, then AJ takes over.

Sanctuary. That's Cy-Jai, or C-Jai. DJ Deep and Frank Roger remix on that one.

to have a lovely holiday. I've got one more show before I go away as well. So, wherever you are in the world, may your God go with you. God bless. Take care. Give someone a hug. Give someone a kiss. Can be a bit short out there sometimes. Many thanks for your ears, feet and comments as always. Alan J follows me in about 10 minutes time. So, all things being equal, I'll be back here this time next week. Take care. Have a good weekend and the rest of the week. And I'll see you later.

Mark Collins and Chris Alexander. We are pleased to announce a very special guest. Soul Mafia legend Martin Collins will be joining us. We have 6 hours of great

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Oi, oi. Good afternoon, good evening, good morning. Wherever you are in this big wide world, you got Alan Jay with another edition of Mellow Madness. Today, through till five, because Mr. Sony's away, so me and Smithy will play. As always, big shout out to Mr. Manning. He does marathon sessions every week. So I things off with Smokey Robinson's Sleepless Nights. I think that was covered by Marion Meadows, wasn't it, in the 90s? Then went into the Northern Classic by the Dells, Run for Cover. And we just heard Michael Orr and I Don't Know You.

one of the finest soul records ever made. Willie Hutch, Just Another Day, especially for Mr. Dave Johnson. And the lovely Harsha, who's in the shop this week for the Bucks Art Week. And of course, Mel and Andrew over at Mel's Barber Shop. We'll get to the old chatty box after this one.

The unmistakable sound of the Whispers from their 78 album Headlights. That's Olivia, Lost and Turned Out. Play that especially for Hazel, who's first to sign the register today. I think she must be our most travelled listener. Always in a different country. What day is it, Hazel? What time zone you in? What's up, big shout to Neil G. Hope you're good, sir.

0: I think that track gets left behind a bit on that album. What a tune, though. Mr. Ron Matlock, take me to the top of your mountain.
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0: Big Oil 8 to Smithy. He likes cycling up mountains.

gradually working my way through a box of Japanese albums I found in my shed a few weeks back. That's by a guy called Hiroshi Sato featuring Wendy Matthews. You're My Baby, another track coming from that in hour two. Another one that's quite hard to find these days. Quite impressed with the value of this little box I found. Something new from Aaron Fraser, taking some time out from Duran Jones. This is his new single called It's a Shame.

originally recorded by Ollie and the Nightingales. That's Miss Lynn White's version. I don't know why. Who does, eh? And a big, big afternoon to the one and only Tequila Wheeler, all the way over there in Houston, Texas. He's probably sitting on the balcony of his 500-acre ranch right now. Whiskey in one hand, cigar in the other, contemplating life.

That's a group by the name of G Incarna. 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And I think it was all samples. We all know that one. That was a track called Is It Me? And that's ended with a very long gap in between the next track. So

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Atlantic Star and You. 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I think we may get two-steppy.

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0: The 9th to the 12th of October 2026. We'll see you there.
1: 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Now in its third year, we have a UK soul and R&B legend, the award-winning Shola Amma, singing her classics on the big outdoor stage, with support from one of the UK's finest, Shayla Prosper. 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
1: Around the world,

break, we started off with another track from Hiroshi Saito, I Can't Wait. And that was a lovely version of Can't Hide Love from 76 by J.P. Morgan, no less. Hello, start. And I'm pleased to report right here on the Tendrin Peninsula, the sun is out.

I think that was one of the last releases on the Solar record label. CD only. Group by the name of Absolute Imaginary. Before that was the Chocolate Jam Company. Just As You Are. Afternoon to Mr. Freezer Miller. He's probably cooking right about now. Also to Stomp's very own Martin Lipros. How you doing, sir? Firm favourite on this show. Time for its quarterly outing. Beautiful record.

I'd love some paella, Fraser. I think the Uber fare to bring it here might be a bit too much, though. And it might be a bit cold by the time it gets here as well. That was Smoke City, just the one album from them, I Really Want You, which is probably their most famous track. But that delight was called Dreams. It came from 1985. Afternoon to Mr. Phil C.

Played a track by Aaron Fraser earlier and made me reach for this. From their album Private Space, Duran Jones and the Indications. Love will work it out.

Just chilling on a Wednesday afternoon. I do good stuff. We've got Alan Jay on the stomp through to five today because Richard's over in Malta eating lots of Maltesers. I'll give you the rest of the lineup. Sorry, I got distracted then. Ooh. Cat was doing something. One of them, anyway.

Mr. Jeff Floyd. Reminds me of Soul Essence. Where do you go? Before that was Gerald Alston getting back into love. And watch out, everybody, on your best behaviour, because the boss has turned up in the chat room.

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She's either on the radio or at B&Q. There is nothing else.

0: stumbled across this last night. 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
0: Whittington Steele. Why are you here? You're lying, Hazel. You're lying. Bazza. So many good Jeff Lloyd tracks. I think I have every album. Right, to take us up to the break. Back to 2013 and a track from the Legit album, New Beginning. It's a track called Good Woman. I'll see you on the other side for hour three.

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Welcome back. If you've tuned in expecting Richard, he's away sunning himself. Glass of vino in hand at the moment. So myself and Smithy are doing an extra hour each. So Dave will be stepping out from 5 till 8 today. 8 till 10, Gary and John. 10 to 1, Nick Hosier.

Guy Saxon Brown, Call on Me. It's getting expensive doing these radio shows. I think I so far bought 2 records on Discogs and another pair of running shoes. I can say that quite safely because Mags is out. I think that's pair number 12 in the current rotation. Richard Wiggs would understand.

tonight, Jake. That was Rise. What can I do about this feeling? I'm having to work in the background. What's going on, eh? We're warming you up for Dave Smith coming up at 5. He'll be stepping out.

afternoon, Lady Max. I think a few people have been having problems logging in. Some of the DJs are having problems getting on. Some of the remote DJs. Lots of gremlins in the works at the moment. We're working on them. Our last track's by Sunrise. I need you more than words can say. We're going into Matt Covington. I'm so in love with you.

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Far Away. 2003. That's back in the days of Soul 24/7. I interviewed them. Had them singing about 12 inches away from me. It was amazing. And they've done many fine albums since.

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New York Eyes. I'm laughing at the timings on these records. They lie. So I'm a track short now. Okay. Back to the racks.

0: Prince Philip Mitchell. He's so happy. And before that was Little Anthony with Your Love. Then we've got time for two more. Dave Smith's On the Rollers, warming up. Not too much though, he's tapering this week. He's doing Britain's hardest. Well, that and Fred Whitten and the Dragon Ride in Wales. They're the two hardest sportives. And he's doing the Dragon Ride on Sunday.
1: I don't care if I'm a...
0: Oops, that's the wrong track. What am I doing? That extra hour's thrown me. Many a big mountain slash climb in Wales beckons for us, Smithy. This is another track from that Rise album, Rise to the Top. Give it up.

0: It won't be a challenge to a man of your caliber, Mr. Smith.
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0: Just like it's a Sunday stroll, that's all.
1: Your sweet, sweet love. 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

As the man said, thank you for your ears. I'll be back between 2 and 4 next week. Whatever you're doing, stay safe, stay well, and keep it locked to Stomp. Dave Smith coming up. 3 hours of quality lined up. Until next time, it's Alan J signing off. Peace.

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and welcome to an extended Stepping Out this week, where I'm covering for Richard while he's away sunning himself. But first we must say a big thank you to Mr. Alan Johnson for the last 3 hours. Well played, sir. And you can catch Alan at his normal slot next week, 2 till 4. A few early shouts. The man that follows me later on this evening, Gary Williams, he's popped up in the shout box. How are you? I know TK Maxx is there somewhere. And I definitely know Hazel's out there with the lovely Sylvie. Getting the gins going. Over there in Tenerife. Now, I've got a story about Tenerife. I've been barred for life from a place over there. Just boyish hijinks. And I've never been back since.

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Which could be anything from Motown to crossover modern soul to jazzy sort of stuff. Maybe even some Latino, who knows? And then we've got some albums for later.

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our favourite Mexican Santana. So Andy Brand is in Kefalonia. Hazel's in Tenerife. I'm in Southend.

Alice Clark. Before that, Shirley Ellis. One, maybe two more before the top of the hour ads. So as expected to hear Richard this week, he's away. So I've covered the last hour. AJ covered the first hour of his show.

We're about to go into an ad break. So those expecting to hear Richard, he will be back same time next week, or his usual time, should I say, 4 till 6. His show this week was split between AJ and myself. So coming up after the ad, Dave Smith, which is me. And a warm welcome to Anita in the Shoutbox. How are you?

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0: The 9th to the 12th of October 2026. 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
1: Around the world, 24 hours a day.

Good evening again. Oh, good evening for the first time if you've just joined us. It's Dave Smith, stepping out on Stomp Radio. And I'll be taking care of things for the next 2 hours, live and direct from a soggy Thames side here in the UK.

Came out on Mukatsuku Records a few years ago. Catalyst, How About Us? So have you got your tickets for the Stomp Garden, not the Stomp Garden Party, sorry. That was the last one. The Good Grooves Garden Party. God, a bit of a sort of a blip there. Gone back 2 years. Anyway, have you got them? Because there's less than 20 tickets left. So if you're thinking about coming along, you better get your finger out. Down there at Edenwood Place. Bluebell Hill, Maidstone-y sort of area. We're going from 2 in the afternoon till 1 in the morning. From 2 till 7, we're out on the terrace. Weather permitting, if not, we'll be indoors. And that'll be the Doing Our Own Thing team. Laying down some vinyl for you. A fair few Stomp DJs involved with this one. Go find it on the Facebook page and have a look. And if you fancy it, you know what to do. If you are a member of the Doing Our Own Thing group, you've got a cheeky little discount available to you. It's in the messages. Go have a look.

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Not necessarily wiser. So a big, big thank you to everybody that took the time to wish me a happy birthday as well. Listeners and presenters. And people that I paid to. I do believe Nikki actually sang happy birthday on the radio to me. I do apologise. I wasn't in a position to listen. 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
1: 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And now you kind of mentioned it, I thought I heard the flood sirens down on Canvey. But timing wise, maybe I did hear you.

Phyllis Hyman. Her version of Don't Tell Me. In the shout box, Slangley, which I know is Sean Langley. Hello, mate. How are you? How's the tunes? You decide. And Sean is the person that I shall be heading down to Wales with this weekend, where we take on the Dragon Ride, and I shall be watching him disappear off up the hills, way ahead of me. And we're doing that in our Jude Harvey Foundation shirts, raising awareness for the Jude Harvey Foundation charity.

off the self-titled album. Track's called Sexy Lady. We normally play Rama Jama. Oh, she's a bad Mama Jama.

Andy. On the outside, Stump's very own Paul Abbott. Who you can catch on this very station Tuesday evenings after CJ.

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2: What about you?
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2: What about you?
3: Why are you going to stay home? Why don't you come with us?

sound of the Soul Children. And I mentioned her earlier. She's tuned in shortly, or for a short time rather, on her way to the boozer to see Tina. Say happy birthday to Tina for us. But this is for Marie. Thank you for everything you did this birthday weekend for me. Much appreciated. Had a lovely time. Thank you, darling.

Hey, so it's time I said a big thank you to the Mixclouders for the last week. It's those that have appeared on the list this week. Phil Stevens, Dukesy Dog, Oscar 1960, Rob 26. As always, Sylvie Treacy. Darshay's Plaything. The lovely Carmel and Tony Millington over there in the Canada area. Mark Smith. Not forgetting Matt from New Orleans. Lots more of you, but they're the names that cropped up this week.

In the background, Spice of Ice. So, coming up on Stomp this evening, once you've got Shot of Me. 8 through till 10. Keeping things on a housey vibe. The lovely Gary Williams. And the even lovelier Johnny Walcott. Sitting in the wings, warming up. Limbering up, doing some lunges. So make sure you stay tuned for them. And then after that, from 10 through till 1 in the morning, the man with the jazz, Mr. Nick Hosier. And this week he has a special guest, Basil Isaacs. They're going to do jazz together. That's how we roll here on a Wednesday live and direct from the UK Thames side.

The Solstice is back. It's me dying her hair. I thought it was natural. Mine's natural. Natural skin colour.

Okay, this is going to be the last one. Those on the Mixcloud will get it all. A big thanks to everyone who's joined us this week, especially if you've been here since 5. Next week I'll be back usual, 6 till 8. Have yourselves a great week. Don't forget to get the garden party ticket. You know I did. Not many left, so get your fingers out if you're going to come down and join us. Anyway, stay tuned with Gary and John. They're up after the ads. Have yourselves a great week. We're out of here. Good night.

Mark Collins and Chris Alexander. We are pleased to announce a very special guest. Soul Mafia legend Martin Collins will be joining us. We have 6 hours of great

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2: Oh yeah, good evening all. Many, many thanks to Dave Smith for the last 3 hours. Here we're back next week, 6 till 8, for the Stepping Out show. Got myself, Gary Williams, alongside Johnny Walcott, taking you through until 10 this evening. 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

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Gary Williams, Johnny Walcott, taking you through till 10 with a Soulful House show. Track in the background, DJ Disciple, Mia Cox, Caught Up. Crackers at On the Buttons. That's a Mabo and Mickey.

Yeah, tracking in the background. Martha Wash, Give It To You. As usual, I play hour one. John plays hour two. He's doing his stretches. He'll be straight up after the ads.

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0: free entry, so it'll be great to see you in person. That's 6 Million Steps, Spiritland, King's Cross. 9 to 10 Stable Street, London, N1C 4AB. 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We look forward to seeing you.
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0: The 9th to the 12th of October 2026. 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
1: Well, that's the first day we're taking care of. The guy who went across the board, across the years.
2: I've been watching you for some time.
1: And now you got me.
2: Girl, I don't even know.
1: Johnny Walker for the last hour.
2: How you put up with these girls, yeah.
1: Kicking off with something from January 2025.
2: Then they go.
1: I believe.
2: Ooh. Now I don't believe in fairy tales.
1: Roland Clark, yeah. And the Lady Tweeter.
2: Believe in love.
1: Wonderful track called Try Me.
2: I'm not

Good evening to Craig Adams. Big hello going out to Mickey Finn. Shout out to Ezekiel McCarthy. And Catherine Ruffy.

I dug this track out the other day whilst at home flicking through some tunes, and I said next time I'm going to share it with you. Of course, Raw Silk, Do It To The Music, Blaze and CeeLo on the rub. I love this. Of course, I love the original as well, and this pays a nice homage to it, don't you think?

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Numero 5, Rough Ride. Nick Holder. And the track, Hands on the Rump.

little under 15 minutes to the top of the hour. And then you have the man, Nick Hozier, for the Jazz Workshop. Stick around. Make it a stomp night. And tonight, yes, Nick has a special guest. Basil Isaac. So you're getting spoiled.

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Something on the Garage Tip. Wonderful track every night. Little under 5 minutes. Nick Hosier and Guest. Stick around. And of course, we'd like to thank you all for joining us. Give me your ears. Mickey Finn, Craig Adams, Catherine Ruffy, Angela Nash, Ezekiel McCarthy, Richard Pondell, Liz French, Mabu Soul, Mickey Finn,

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Welcome along, good people. Jazz Workshop time here on the Stomp, 10 until 1am. Massive thanks as always, Gary Williams, Big Johnny Walcott, the very best soulful house and garage you'll hear anywhere. Family already in the house, brother Chris Miller, Mike Mezzatesta, Stateside Lads, Diamond Star, Dave Copeland, Comrade Smith. Welcome along, everybody. And tonight, it's the debut. The music man, Basil Isaac, down here sharing the love with you all. Playing the music we all

My phone's almost dead, so I'm going to have to go out and plug it in. Phone trouble as always. From the album Silhouettes, the man Lonnie Liston Smith and his version of Love's Theme from Spartacus. From the album Silhouettes on the Dr. Jazz label. Stomp Radio, Wednesday night with my favourite people.

birthday shout. One of the Birmingham hardcore, Murrick Sterod. Happy birthday, my brother. Be back up there soon. Stomp Radio, where black lives will always matter.

as always. Jim Russell in the house. And our brother Alvaro Jimenez. Hope you're well, my friend. I'll give more some news about your visit a bit later. As I said earlier, in the studio with me tonight, the percussion man, Basil Isaac. Three from me now, and then we're on the rotation, three each. I haven't played this for a little while. It's about time I did.

Marcos Bell, the man who co-wrote this track with Leon Ware. As you know, one of my heroes, Rock You Eternally, on the Jazz Workshop. I'll catch up with the messages in a minute.

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I love this. One more from me, then Basil's up at the controls. 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

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IG Culture and the People. The man behind that version of life is like a samba that I always play. Fridge, back to back with our brother Basil Isaac. Jazz Workshop, Stomp Radio. Gotta send our love to Terry Hall. He's riding a tricycle from London to Paris. I don't know how far he got last night. He didn't let me know, but he is rubbing his testicles with Vaseline. So he'll be all right. Terry, enough love from us all, mate.

Santana, Fraser Morning Sun. 3H back to back, Basil and myself. From the album Oneness. I've got a version of this by somebody else at home. Just can't think who it is, so I can't look for it. Jazz Workshop. No rules on a Wednesday night.

Sergio Mendes, Brazil 66, the classic Vera Cruz. Bit of old school for you now. Dedicate this to Gary Nurse and the Dance Floor family.

0: Basil's made himself welcome already, and he Earth, Wind and Fire, the Equalizer in the house. Adverts up now. Basil's back on the other side. Don't be going anywhere. Shout out Tom Funk, Ozzy, Lorne Daly, Malcolm Stretch Patrick, Kevin Elkins, Neville Holness, Pusher Man, you Albert and Jane, all lurking out there. And apologies if you've been sending me messages. Same story. But thank you. Adverts now. Basil will meet you on the other side.
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0: The 9th to the 12th of October 2026. 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
1: Yeah, the Montage Project, Wonderful World. This one gives me goof pimples. Big shout to all the Stomp listeners, the missus, and all the listeners.

0: That was Basil's Three. I'm back in charge. I know this is everyone's favourite, my theme tune. Just one from me.
1: The young children asked their grandfather, what happened to the black people that produced the first civilizations and the Great Pyramid? Their grandfather answered, they lost the history and values of their people and ended up in concrete projects. These black people who travel from pyramids to projects have a history of much pain. It is a history of how a great people lost themselves and allowed the enemies of the world to dictate their vision. But grandson, the mighty sun is again moving into our cycle, and black men and women worldwide are hearing the call to rise and unite.

the youth of the coming nation. Think about something beautiful, blood. Black children growing into brightness, a way of life process. Smile to smile in between the in-between.

Shout out to Pusher Man, U Elbert and Jane, Chris Hibbert, Johnny Froggy, Luigi Patera, Rob Free, James Gray, Neville Holness, Stumps Paul Abbott, Jermaine Jackson. Me and Basil going everywhere tonight. I'm going to kick you all up in the air now. I haven't played this for a long while.

just got to mention, as I try to do every week, some gigs. And if you're on the other side of the water, the return of Freeform at Cosmic Arts, 56 Bogart Street in Brooklyn, New York, from 7 p.m. till 11 p.m. $10 on the door. But if you turn up and mention Stomp Radio or the Jazz Workshop, it'll only cost you a Harold Melvin. Our brother there, Alvaro Jimenez, and his pal Keith Red Mosley, doing the jazz dance thing stateside. The next one, Sunday, June the 21st. All our friends stateside, turn up and support, please. And myself, I'm honoured to be asked to play at least once a year at Out to Lunch, the legendary jazz dance session in the ballroom at the Rose and Crown, Derby Road in Nottingham, with the legend Killer Jim. A month's time, Sunday the 12th of July, from 5 p.m. till 9 p.m. And it's in his 26th year. Enough love, Killer. I'll see all you dancers down there. Always looking forward to this.

legend, Charles Erland, from the album Odyssey, the classic Cosmic Fever. Jazz Workshop, Stomp Radio, and again, apologies if you're sending me messages. I normally pick them up as I walk in my front door, about 2:30 tomorrow morning. Bless you all. And I do promise you, new studio's coming soon. Danny Egan, Richards and Iris up there in Birmingham. Coming to see you both soon. Simon Popey. And thanks to everyone, including the boss man, Henderson Yearwood, who came along at Just Good Grooves on Sunday night at Folklore, where we do everything different. Thank you all for your support.

just one from me. Then Basil's back in charge. I'll leave you with this new version of a Brazilian classic. Richard Hosey, bless you.

Marcus Mukta singing in the house. Welcome along, my brother. Next week's special guest, one of the original Boogie Boys, Desi De Leone. You're going to be in pain on Thursday morning, people.

0: 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Basil's got the funk on.
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2: Thank you, Nick. You got half an hour of me. 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

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Brand new day. Louis Vega. It's all about sharing the love. And Basil's definitely done that tonight. He'll be back later on in the year if he can fit us in. Basil Isaac, Back to Basics. What a pleasure it's been. Next up, something that I started playing a while ago. 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You know what it is.

0: Tears, set on a shelf since 1974. Tony Williams' Lifetime, The Lost Wildlife Sessions. I'm going to try to get some more of these if I can.
1: A restless heart.
0: Jazz Workshop, Stomp Radio. Give thanks. Basil Isaac coming down here, giving up his time, sharing the love. I love Wednesday nights, you know. Minutes left. Podcast will be up tomorrow morning, depending on what time Mark T gets out of bed. Promise you it'll be by 7 o'clock though. Right, last tune of the night. Time for me to give thanks to you all.

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Mark T, Nikki C. Podcast to be up in the morning. Chatbox people first. Mike Mezzatesta, Diamond Star, Dave Copeland, Jim Russell, Neville Olniz, Kevin Elkins, Rocky Marciano Bryan, Marcus Muktasing, LA Ian Ranyard, Conrad Smith, Alvaro Jimenez, Lorne Daly, Malcolm Stretch Patrick, Tom Funk, Ozzy, The Equalizer, Stuart Cushing, Anderson Yearwood, Rich 45, Chris Ibbett, Johnny Froggett, Chris Miller, Luigi Batera, Rob Free, James Gray, Stevie Brown, Neil Shepherd, The Pusher Man, U. Albert and Jane, Darren Fogle, Wayne James, Wayne Hodges, Carl Workman, Lucille Gordon, Carol Brobrook Taylor, Susie Jazz, James and Thomas, Simon Popey, Kieran B, out there in Sapporo in Tokyo, Lincoln Wood, Nick Peacock, Samir Desai, Francisco Ladero, Lee Charles. Don't forget next week, one of the original boogie boys in the house with me, Desi De Leone. Happy birthday to one of our big brothers up there in Birmingham, Merrick Stoddard. Love and respect to Terry Hall doing the London to Paris bike ride. Sending love and strength to our brother Gordon Class. He's not too well at the minute. And shout to all you people lurking on the outside and those of you who sent me messages. Appreciate it all. Until next week, people. From our special guest, Basil Isaac, and myself, peace.

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